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0: 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The sound of Malta's weekend. 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

0: Alex Warren, Fever Dream fuq N97 Bek f'dalwaqt ser doqgħu id-disa ta' filgħodu bonġu kbira ser inkunu qegħdin nittallu ftit lejn is-sitwazzjoni tat-temp imbarra. 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

Party in the day, party in my house, party on the way to the party at the park, party in the bush, party under the bridge, party at the restaurant, party at the club, party in the day, party in my house, party on the park, party in the bush, party under the bridge, party at the restaurant, party at the club, party in the day, party in my house, party on the way to the

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0: So, all is soft, and so have we there the analyst and no list as Haja Gubernment tal weekend on Batir J. Bnatsa de Kinnara Zaira al Jumadiero. Temperature is a compromise lean, eh? De Kinnara Zaira, of course. Ej, safflahar. 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
3: A killer walks among you, smiling to your faces, all the while stabbing you in the back. 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

Said, I got drive, I don't need a car. 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Called your bluff, better cite the source. 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

What's up everyone, NP here on 897 Bay, kicking off another Saturday night of club culture. I've got an hour full of brand new music lined up for you today, starting off with Jazzy and these 10 dubs on a wave.

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Last track for my show tonight up next. Though stay tuned as we've got some more great DJs coming up right after me on the Club Culture lineup. Closing off today with the latest from David Guetta and Ardbat, and one of my personal favorite tracks for the past few months.

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0: 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And the program memlik Black Barrett Stana for Stom Discman Calvin Harris or Solomon. And the Swedish House Mafia, Happiness is So Sad.
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0: Myself, J. Joe with Anima. Myself, J. Joe with Mama. Borakiet and me, J. Joe with Varum. Myself, J. Joe with Outer Space. For your listening pleasure here on 897 Bay. I'm looking forward for my shows next weekend. I'm going to be playing at the Ditch for Notte Bianca with Musea Orchestra. And then after, I'll be playing with Christina Novelli at Hive. That's on the 3rd of October. Looking forward for that.
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0: 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We had myself JJ with Enjoy Your Life. I played this track on Wednesday at O Beach in Ibiza. The place went absolutely mad when they heard this track. Really looking forward to playing out so much and so loud for your listening pleasure. Myself JJ with Wanna Get and myself JJ with I Wanna Party here on 897 Bay.
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0: Myself J. Joe with Lose Control, Myself J. Joe with Marcella Woods Meet You, and Myself J. Joe with Mia Khalifa, Debril Goes Crazy, summing up tonight's episode of Just Joy and Club Culture here on 897 Bay. I'll be back once again in 7 days' time for your listening pleasure. 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